gem from the Classic Breakfast. On our next show, we'll find out what's on in Canberra over the weekend with Anthony from the Canberra Digest. Kate Halfpenny will be joining me for all the celeb goss and another shot at getting your name on the standby list to see either Bryan Adams in Paris or Dorit.

It's Gem from The Classic Breakfast. On our next show, we'll find out what's on in Canberra over the weekend with Anthony from the Canberra Digest. Kate Halfpenny will be joining me for all the celeb goss and another shot at getting your name on the standby list to see either Bryan Adams in Paris or Duran Duran in London. The choice is yours. Catch you.

Still deciding? Duran Duran in London or Bryan Adams in Paris? Your first decision is to get on the standby list, and your next chance is

What's on in Canberra over the weekend with Anthony from the Canberra Digest. Kate Halfpenny will be joining me for all the celeb goss and another shot at getting your name on the standby list to see either Bryan Adams in Paris or Duran Duran in London. The choice is yours. Catch you in the morning.

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